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12: Here's your sports radio forecast. Tonight continues with the chance of showers and thunderstorms, mainly between 8 p.m. and 10 p.m., then clearing with a low around 48. Thursday will be sunny with a high near 64. Mostly clear for Thursday night with a low around 47. A sunny Friday with a high near 77. And Saturday stays mostly sunny with a high near 87. And that's your forecast here on Sports Radio.
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4: I know I need to pay attention to my health, but I just can't seem to find the time. Between rushing to work and taking care of the kids, there's not much time left over for me. 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We started by keeping a bowl of fresh fruit on the counter, and I limit the amount of sweet snacks I keep in the house. I've also found some creative ways to add more vegetables to our meals. We're taking more walks, and on the weekends, we head down to the pool at the rec center. It doesn't happen every day, but it does happen. 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
10: Here's your sports radio forecast. Tonight continues with the chance of showers and thunderstorms, mainly between 8 p.m. and 10 p.m., then clearing with a low around 48. Thursday will be sunny with a high near 64. Mostly clear for Thursday night with a low around 47. A sunny Friday with a high near 77. And Saturday stays mostly sunny with a high near 87. And that's your forecast here on Sports Radio.
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14: That is not John Cena.
13: But it was. A.J. Ewing scoring from third on a base hit. New York is now undefeated in the Ewing era. There is no magic the Knicks cannot pull off. Mets bring up a guy named Ewing. They're 2-0. That's all you need to know right now. That's all you need to know. The new Ewing era in New York, all because the Knicks have decided to touch the rest of the sports world with their golden fairy dust that they just sprinkle on everybody like LeBron when he does the powder. That's what the Knicks are doing right now.
15: Are we sure that that's healthy for people all these years?
13: Oh, well. So-

0: for Duncan Robinson. Duncan Robinson unable to play due to back soreness. Jenkins has 17 points, outscoring Donovan Mitchell, who has 14. Mitchell had 12 at the end of the first half. Only 2 second-half points this one game after setting, or tying, I should say, the second-half record for points scored in a playoff game with Sleepy Floyd. James Harden has 27 points. Evan Mobley with 12. In the NHL, third period winding down, the Minnesota Wild have a 3-1 lead over the Colorado Avalanche. Colorado leads that series 3-1, so Minnesota looking to go ahead and extend it. Major League Baseball, bottom of the top of the ninth inning, the Rangers lead the Diamondbacks 3-2. 2-2 tie between the Astros and the Mariners on top of the eighth. Bottom of the fourth, the Cardinals lead the A's 1-0. Dodgers and Giants are scoreless currently. And the Cardinals have a one. I'm sorry, I just said that. Cardinals with a 1-0 lead over the A's.
1: Dude, I know. This would be me if I was watching the Knicks right now.
0: It's a lot. It's a 5-point game now. Not just over 90 seconds left. James Harden driving down, or walking down, I should say. Not very much driving, but I'm hoping that he misses this jump shot. Fellas, take it away from here. Save me from myself.
1: All right.
2: Oh, Evan Mobley, what? This guy hasn't been here.
1: Mobley
2: guy,
1: with a three to cut it to two.
2: He barely left Toronto after round one, and here he goes. Okay, all right. You're back.
1: Hey,
2: breathe, man. Breathe.
1: I don't know if you know this. I look right here. Evan Mobley, those are his first points in 4 weeks. If you know that or not.
2: Yeah.
1: That's his first point. 103-101 with a minute to go in the fourth quarter. The Pistons with the lead over the Cavaliers. They just missed a three, so Cleveland's got the basketball and what's looking to be a very tired James Harden, who is still having a good night, leading the charge up the floor for the Cavaliers. But again, it's still a 2-point lead for the Pistons with 45 seconds left to go. What are we talking about next? Are we talking overtime? Are we saying good things about James Harden with no qualifiers? Are the Pistons one game away? Keep it right here. Oh, it's crunch time now in the NBA. 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
3: Sometimes you're better off dead. 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Kicking in chairs and knocking down tables in a restaurant. In a way.
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20: This is a special report from ABC News. I'm Dave Packer. An arrival ceremony in Beijing for President Trump, shaking hands with Chinese President Xi and signaling the start of a historic summit between the two leaders. ABC's Selena Wang with what both sides are looking for.
21: President Trump, for his part, he wants headline trade deals. Beijing to promise to buy American planes, agricultural products, as well as energy. We could also see the creation, I'm told by administration officials, of a board of investment and trade to manage economic exchange on less sensitive economic areas. Now, for Beijing's part, they want to focus on one key word, and that is stability.
20: This meeting taking place in the shadow of the war in Iran. China, an ally of Iran, gets fuel from Iran and provides goods used by the Iranian government. President Trump expected to urge President Xi to pressure Iran into agreeing to U.S. terms to end the war and reopen the Strait of Hormuz. This is ABC News.
22: Here's your sports radio forecast. Tonight continues with the chance of showers and thunderstorms, mainly between 8 p.m. and 10 p.m., then clearing with a low around 48. Thursday will be sunny with a high near 64. Mostly clear for Thursday night with a low around 47. A sunny Friday with a high near 77. And Saturday stays mostly sunny with a high near 87. And that's your forecast here on Sports Radio.
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7: Here's your sports radio forecast. Tonight continues with the chance of showers and thunderstorms, mainly between 8 p.m. and 10 p.m., then clearing with a low around 48. Thursday will be sunny with a high near 64. Mostly clear for Thursday night with a low around 47. A sunny Friday with a high near 77. And Saturday stays mostly sunny with a high near 87. And that's your forecast here on Sports Radio.
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11: 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So, a big day for LeBron and the Lakers. Crazy day, but a little bit more on this Cavs win over the Pistons. Now a 3-2 lead for the Cavaliers going back to Cleveland, getting ready for that Cavs-Knicks preview.
13: 3.5-point line.
11: You know, we talked about the Pistons
13: now
11: running
13: up to
11: out of
13: four.
11: Gas, right? Pistons running out of gas, and absolutely 100%. 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And if you lose in the first round, you don't have any excuses. If you're healthy, you lost. You're not good enough. You need something else for next year. You got to figure out something big. Your warts are exposed. For the Pistons, who looked like a team in the regular

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2: This is a special report from ABC News. I'm Dave Packer. At this hour, the U.S. and China's presidents face-to-face in Beijing's Great Hall of the People, President Trump telling President Xi,
3: "You and I have known each other now for a long time. In fact, the longest relationship of our two countries that any president and president has had. And that's, to me, an honor."
2: Trade on the agenda. The U.S. also looking for China to apply pressure on its ally Iran to reopen the Strait of Hormuz.
4: China wants to see a softening on the U.S. stance towards Taiwan. The U.S. government officially acknowledges that China views Taiwan as part of its territory, but does not express a stance on whether it agrees. This is also intentionally vague about whether it would intervene to defend Taiwan if China sought to annex it by force.
2: That's ABC's Britt Clenett. This is ABC News.
5: Here's your sports radio forecast. Tonight continues with the chance of showers and thunderstorms, mainly between 8 p.m. and 10 p.m., then clearing with a low around 48. Thursday will be sunny with a high near 64. Mostly clear for Thursday night with a low around 47. A sunny Friday with a high near 77. And Saturday stays mostly sunny with a high near 87. And that's your forecast here on Sports Radio.
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7: We got more NBA coming up in a minute, but big story out of college football today. The ACC, Atlantic Coast Conference, would like a 24-team college football playoff.
9: Now 24, you say?
7: Now, it's long been rumored and thought that ESPN and the different conferences, they'd like to keep it at 12, no more than 16. That's kind of where it's at. But the ACC says, no, we want 24 teams.
9: Have there been any reports of media members having scanners-like effects where their heads exploded by the headline being proffered today?
7: Now, there's an easy headline, and then there's a more involved headline. The easy headline first. Why does the ACC want 24 teams in? Because they want to make sure they get two teams.
9: At least two. That's right.
7: They don't want to sit here and go, you're just going to find a way to keep our other teams out. So we're going to get the team that wins the conference, and that's it. No, no. We want at least two teams in the playoffs because we know with 16, we're still not guaranteed to get it. We want two teams in. We're the ACC.
9: That's it. We got to get to that second one. Got to at least keep that alive.
7: Look, this is why, again, why a commissioner would help something like this instead of the conferences trying to figure things out and ESPN being involved. It would be, hey, this we're going to have the playoffs. This is how many teams it's going to be. This is how we are going forward. But again, college football is the Wild West. They have no leadership. There's no one making the calls on it. So it's all the different conference administrators and people in conference commissioners and broadcast partners. I mean, so this is why we're here. But this is nothing new. I'm going to give you a little bit of a hot take on this. You know me. I love playoffs. I want more teams and I want more. I have a chance to get my team.
9: Of course.
7: I love this 76-team NCAA tournament. Maybe Syracuse can get in again at some point.
9: It's more opportunities to sell things off, like random holiday eve game like the NFL.
7: You get to 84 teams, that 96 teams. Syracuse will get in at some point. I'd be happy. Even I think 24 teams is too much for the NCAA playoff.
9: Really? Right,
7: even I'm at 12. Because
9: what happened? You feeling
7: because
9: okay?
7: Because here's the thing. Understand now, college basketball.

0: you play twice a week. It's a 30 to 35 game season, right? So putting more teams in, all right, yeah, you can win your way in. You're playing a good amount of games, and you have a chance to win your way in, to do well. With college football, remember, it's still a one-day-a-week sport. And when you can lose three or four games, now you're talking about teams that will lose three and four games getting in, that really cheapens the regular season. And I'm not somebody who's always, but when you're at the point now with 24 teams, those last four or five teams are going to be three or four lost teams. And that really cheapens the regular season, because now how much are the big showdowns worth? They're not worth a lot. If suddenly Texas doesn't have to beat Ohio State, we can lose to Ohio State. We can lose two more games. Just be, if we're 9-3, guess what? We're going to the college football playoff. So it really does cheapen the overall effect of the regular season, where there's not as many games, not as many big games a week, where there's, where, hey, we got to win this. Hey, coming down the end here, this is a gamut now. This is something where they got two of their last three games against top 25 teams. They got to win at least one of them to get in the playoff. There's still a lot at stake when you're talking about a 12-team playoff. But really, a 16-team playoff is the sweet spot, because what you can do is you can get rid of the big problem, which is how do you deal with a team from the Power Four conference that makes the conference championship, that if they don't win, right? Well, they played the extra game, so they get the extra loss. So wait, so now they finish 10-3? And they don't get in because they have three losses, but the extra loss in the conference championship game. This way, what you do is, with a 16-team playoff, is the teams that make it to the conference championship automatically qualify, and the winner gets a bye. And then the other team gets in, but they could be seated anywhere. You get to 16 teams then. Okay, so that's half the field, and the other half can come from however you want to do it, with at-large teams. Notre Dame has no problem getting in as long as they're not a five-loss Notre Dame team. It works for everybody else. You get 16 teams in. You can have play-in games. You can have teams with a bye that finish 1-4 in the top four that win their conferences. There's ways to reward the teams in the playoff where the regular season really means something. And you're letting teams in that are still really good, that, hey, you're talking about top 16. Okay, these are two lost teams now. Maybe 1-3-loss team sneaks in. I'm okay with that. But you're getting a 3-4-loss teams. All right, now you're saying, hey, that really cheapens the regular season. 16 is the sweet spot. 24 is too much.
1: Yeah, when we talk about what Jim Phillips is proposing and trying to figure out this new world order and where you get to the proper balance and really keep the regular season having meaning, and that's where you get into the devil of the details, right? What about home games for those top seeds that go maybe into the second round of the playoffs? The other being, how far are you going to keep expanding the season? Because right now, you know, we end virtually all games around Thanksgiving weekend, and then you'll have Army, Navy, and a couple of other games, conference championships, etc. But everybody else is sitting around for a month. Like, what does it do for the playoffs? And is there then a battle with the NFL where you're starting to fight over time of day and when those games are being played off Thursday nights or something like that for the playoffs instead of your weekend slots? So, So some of that needs to be figured out. But it always comes back to the same thing. A company comes along, oh, we got shut out of that NFL package. Guess what?
0: Yeah.
1: Here's a giant pile of cash.
0: Well, you've been thinking,
1: just like the Joker had before he burned half of it.
0: You can figure out a way to work around the issues of scheduling of the NFL. Because what you do is, hey, regular season ends, the next week are the play-in games, right? It ends the conference championship Saturday, the next weekend's the play-in games. You don't need to take all this. You don't need to take 10 days, 12 days in between games, what they do now. You can make it a we can play Saturdays. We can keep playing Saturday. We can play games Saturday. We can play Friday and Saturday. We can do things. We can still play once a week going that way, right? You're still early enough in December where the NFL's not going to their Saturday games quite yet. So you can do what you need to get around that. There's ways around it that college football just doesn't want to go to for whatever reason. But I mean, 24, wow, it really is way too much.
1: Yeah, but did we ever have problems with NFL teams going 7-9 and winning their division?
0: No, not at all. No, not at all. Not at all. But then again, we're not voting. As a team, what your record is, you are.
1: It's computers.
0: We don't have to vote teams.
1: It's in the computers. Right.
0: There's no voting.
1: Take away the human element.
0: There's no voting in the NFL.
1: Take away those lobbyists.
0: I don't have to worry about voting for a team to make to the playoffs in the NFL.
1: Take away those people that are wearing their college team's underpants now, and get them out of that room.
0: If you wanted to let people vote as to who should pick first overall with all the non-playoff teams, now that I'd be in for. That I could go for. Hey, we have to vote. The popular vote. The team with the most votes picks first in the NFL.
1: I'm surprised in our pop culture over the last 25 years with so many reality shows that we never got there.
0: Maybe that's how the NBA should deal with tanking. Oh, we just have the team that gets the most votes gets the number one overall pick.
1: Here's Simon Cowell to lead you through the choices.
0: Exit out by Fresca, exit Swollen Dome. Jason Smith, Mike Harmon coming up next. The most bizarre and big NBA story of the day. This is Fox.
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6: Here's your sports radio forecast. Today will be sunny with a high near 64. Mostly clear for tonight with a low around 47. A sunny Friday with a high near 77. Saturday stays mostly sunny with a high near 87. And Sunday will be mostly sunny with a high near 88. And that's your forecast here on Sports Radio.
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0: studio with my best friend, Mike Harmon. Where the Cleveland Cavaliers are now one win away from a showdown with the Knicks.
1: Cleveland!
0: And look what you did. Eastern Conference Finals. Quite honestly, an Eastern Conference Finals we thought we were going to get maybe 2 years ago.
2: Fair.
0: But it looks like we're going to get it now.
2: Led by James Harden.
0: Yeah, okay. And I will say this. First of all, you look. Positivity here on a Wednesday. Always about positivity. James Harden tonight. 30 points. Big clutch free throws at the end. Rebounding his own missed free throw in overtime.
2: Yeah, that was huge. A lot of flat-footed Detroit Pistons players in the lane.
0: I talked about playoff Harden the first couple of games, and this is who Harden is. This is who he's been for the last 15 years. It's not going to change. But I got to be accurate. The last three games, James Harden has been terrific. He has been fantastic. He was the best player on the floor tonight for the Cavs. Probably should have given him the ball the end of regulation instead of forcing it to Donovan Mitchell.
2: He was due.
0: He was the best player on the floor. No qualifiers. No, Jason, but you hate James Harden. I don't like to say great things about James Harden, but I know I have to be accurate. James Harden, the last three games, has been terrific. Let's see if he can do it again. He has been really surprisingly good. So good. Maybe he's done and he can't do it again. But he has been so good.

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11: Here's your sports radio forecast. Today will be sunny with a high near 64. Mostly clear for tonight with a low around 47. A sunny Friday with a high near 77. Saturday stays mostly sunny with a high near 87. And Sunday will be mostly sunny with a high near 88. And that's your forecast here on Sports Radio.
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4: Here's your sports radio forecast. Today will be sunny with a high near 64. Mostly clear for tonight with a low around 47. A sunny Friday with a high near 77. Saturday stays mostly sunny with a high near 87. And Sunday will be mostly sunny with a high near 88. And that's your forecast here on Sports Radio.
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9: It's Ben Maller's show here on Fox Sports Radio. Was it something cool, Lorena, or not? Is it something we can talk about, or was it just regular?
10: Yeah, we can talk about it. I actually am a little irritated.
9: Welcome back. Lorena's irritated.
10: So I get packages all the time, right? It's not new. But this package got delivered 2 days ago, and I've been on a hunt for it, and I cannot find it.
9: Well, okay, let's start. Who do we point the finger at first?
10: Well, it is a signed package, so it has to be signed to be accepted. Usually, lovely Adrian Rivas always does it. Shout out, Adrian. What up, guy? How you doing? But this time, some guy I've never heard of got the package. And I'm going to ask Adrian in the morning and see if he knows who this other fella is.
9: Okay, two quick questions.

0: Stroll. Cha-cha, Hefty Stroll.
1: Hefty.
0: Hefty slider bag. Silly with a slide. One more time now, y'all. Come on.
2: This is a special report from ABC News. I'm Dave Packer. At this hour, the U.S. and China's presidents face-to-face in Beijing's Great Hall of the People, President Trump telling President Xi,
3: "You and I have known each other now for a long time. In fact, the longest relationship of our two countries that any president and president has had. And that's to me an honor."
2: Trade on the agenda. The U.S. also looking for China to apply pressure on its ally Iran to reopen the Strait of Hormuz.
4: China wants to see a softening on the U.S. stance towards Taiwan. The U.S. government officially acknowledges that China views Taiwan as part of its territory, but does not express a stance on whether it agrees. This is also intentionally vague about whether it would intervene to defend Taiwan if China sought to annex it by force.
2: That's ABC's Britt Clannett. This is ABC News.
5: Here's your sports radio forecast. Today will be sunny with a high near 64. Mostly clear for tonight with a low around 47. A sunny Friday with a high near 77. Saturday stays mostly sunny with a high near 87. And Sunday will be mostly sunny with a high near 88. And that's your forecast here on Sports Radio.
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0: 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Silly with a slide. One more time now, y'all. Come on.
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12: What you need to know.
13: Evan Mobley had six late points to force overtime in Game 5 of the Eastern Conference semifinals. Cleveland eventually stealing a win on the road, 117-113. James Harden becoming the first player to score at least 30 points in a playoff game for six different teams. Game 5 of the Western Conference NHL semifinals went to overtime. Colorado with two late goals to force that extra frame. Minnesota had a 3-1 lead going into the third period. Colorado scored the game-winning goal 4 minutes into overtime, taking a 4-3 win to advance to the Western Conference Finals in a 4-1 series win. Major League Baseball, Atlanta gets its 30th win of the year, 4-1 over the Cubs. The White Sox beat the Royals 6-5 in AL Central matchup. Max Fried's getting an MRI after he left his start against the Orioles. Yankees dropped that one 7-0. Shohei Ohtani pitched 7 no-run innings as the Dodgers beat the Giants 4-0. He did not hit in the game. I'm Martin Weiss.
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15: Sitting in for Big Ben, here's Chris Plank.
19: Little things always kind of crack me up. My wife calls me a simpleton. I think it fits. Like the

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0: 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Colin Cowherd. Stu Gotts and Company. 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The Odd Couple with Rob Parker and Kelvin Washington. The Jason Smith Show with Mike Harmon. And The Ben Maller Show. 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
4: But actually, in game six, when Tatum hobbled off, they were trailing then. Embiid, best player on the floor easily. And Boston just didn't look athletic enough. 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They shot 50 more threes. The Celtics are more formula than fantastic.
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13: 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The historic summit between President Trump

0: Trump and China's President Xi began in Beijing with an exchange of greetings between the two leaders.
1: It's an honor to be with you. It's an honor to be your friend. And the relationship between China and the USA is going to be better than ever before.
0: President Xi saying he believes a common interest between China and the United States outweigh their differences. Russia launched a massive aerial attack on Ukraine. At least 6 people killed. Ukraine saying it managed to shoot down about 700 of Russia's drones. The total number of hantavirus cases tied to that Dutch cruise ship has risen to 11. The cases include at least 2 confirmed deaths, and the virus has 1 suspected death as well. The state attorney's office in South Carolina has said they will retry Alex Murdaugh after the South Carolina Supreme Court tossed out his double murder convictions. This is ABC News.
2: Here's your sports radio forecast. Today will be sunny with a high near 64. Mostly clear for tonight with a low around 47. A sunny Friday with a high near 77. Saturday stays mostly sunny with a high near 87. And Sunday will be mostly sunny with a high near 88. And that's your forecast here on Sports Radio.
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1: ABC News, I'm Chuck Siebertson. The welcome in Beijing at the start of a state banquet for President Trump's visit to China. President Xi Jinping speaking through a translator.
2: The people of China and the United States are both great peoples. Achieving the great rejuvenation of the Chinese nation and making America great again.
1: Going on to say the U.S. and China can help each other succeed, the White House says in an earlier meeting, the two presidents discussed trade, fentanyl, and Iran. British officials this morning say a ship anchored south of the Strait of Hormuz has been seized. No word who has taken it, but the ship now appears to be sailing toward Iran. Russia keeping up its drone and missile attacks on Ukraine. At least four people killed in the capital of Kyiv. Ukraine's president says Russia has fired over 1,500 drones just since yesterday. The American doctor, who initially tested positive for hantavirus, now testing negative. This is ABC News.
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4: 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Colin Cowherd. Stu Gotts and Company. 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The Odd Couple with Rob Parker and Kelvin Washington. 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
13: It's Two Pros and a Cup of Joe, Fox Sports Radio. LeVar Arrington, Brady Quinn, Jonas Knox with you here. Coming up top of next hour, a little over 10 minutes from now. 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Brady Quinn, you were saying.
14: Yeah, so I've been to Sherwood Country Club. It is a beautiful club, great people there, really awesome course and all that. While I was there, though, someone brought to my attention that they had had someone who was a member who I guess they had transitioned at one point.
8: Huh?
14: And they were already a good golfer. But then when they changed tees, it made it basically impossible to beat that person. And now they no longer were being bet against. So it was like, you know, they were in a lot of different games where they're betting, you know, playing competitively. And then after the transition, because of, you know, playing from tees that were even closer to the hole, it got near impossible to beat them. So they just stopped playing against that person.
13: I don't know. So why do you hold that against me?
14: Well, I don't know that you've ever owned up to that, but I've also seen you swing a golf club, so you probably actually right. need to put
15: you. You never completed your transition. That's
14: the point. Wait, didn't you just make a bet as well?
13: Yeah, Var made a sex change bet too.
14: Was that on the Cavs Detroit series?
1: Yeah.
15: It might have been.
3: Yeah.
14: I think Patty kept track of this.
15: Did we F8 that?
1: Oh, I have it. Hold on. Let me pull it up.
3: Oh, no.
14: Oh, no. Should we play Jonas's first? I mean, it's just good to remind people that. Huh.
3: Can I add some context to mine? Because I think for new listeners, it might be a little confusing.
14: What's the context?
3: Okay, so back when Brady and I were doing a Sunday night show together, there was a report that Tony Romo, and this was years ago, was going to get $10 million a year to re-up his broadcast deals. It turned out I think he got 18, so I was way off. But I said this in regards to buying the story about Tony Romo back in the day. So this is, do we have so this is, because I think people hear this and they go, God, this is outrageous. But it was a different time back then. And I didn't actually think CBS was going to give him $10 million. By the way, if Tony Romo gets $10 million a year, I'm getting a sex change. But just,
14: it's ridiculous.
3: Yeah, I agree. Do we have LeVar's? I agree. He shouldn't have gotten $10 million.
1: Oh, we do.
14: If the play Cleveland VARs.
6: Cavaliers win this series, I'll get a sex change.
9: Oh, snap.
1: We got him.
3: All right, let's go to Sherwood.
14: You have friends there.
3: Come on, Mar.
15: That is wow. We are Fox Sports.
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23: Russia launched a mass drone and missile attack on Kyiv and other Ukrainian cities early today, killing one person and injuring at least 33 in the capital. Residential buildings and civilian infrastructure were struck across multiple cities, and the partial collapse of a multi-story building in one Kyiv district left people trapped in rubble. Ukrainian air defenses shot down or jammed nearly 700 targets. That followed a rare daytime attack yesterday that killed at least six people and involved more than 800 drones. Governor Spanberger plans to veto a collective bargaining bill, a significant break with fellow Democrats who passed it. She informed Senate Majority Leader Scott Surravel of her decision yesterday. The bill would have let state and local government workers collectively bargain. Surravel says he's disappointed and perplexed, arguing her proposed amendments effectively created an entirely new bill. Republican Senator David Suderline called it great news for local taxpayers. Several other bills are also waiting the governor's action by May 23rd, including an assault weapons ban, a prescription drug affordability board, and a measure banning police officers from wearing face coverings. If Spanberger takes no action on any of them by the deadline, they become law automatically. I'm Ian Price, and that's the news.
12: This is The Herd.
0: The Herd. You got to be consistent.
12: With Colin Cowherd.
2: Mic check.
0: But actually, in game six, when Tatum hobbled off, they were trailing then. Embiid, best player on the floor easily. And Boston just didn't look athletic enough. And some of it's the construct of their team. They shot 50 more threes. The Celtics are more formula than fantastic.
12: This is The Herd.
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12: We are Fox, and here's what you need to know.
5: Evan Mobley had six late points to force overtime in Game 5 of the Eastern Conference semifinals. Cleveland eventually stealing a win on the road, 117-113. James Harden becoming the first player to score at least 30 points in a playoff game for six different teams. Game 5 of the Western Conference NHL semifinals went to overtime. Colorado with two late goals to force that extra frame. Minnesota had a 3-1 lead going into the third period. Colorado scored the game-winning goal 4 minutes into overtime, taking a 4-3 win to advance to the Western Conference Finals in a 4-1 series win. Major League Baseball, Atlanta gets its 30th win of the year, 4-1 over the Cubs. The White Sox beat the Royals 6-5 in AL Central matchup. Max Fried's getting an MRI after he left his start against the Orioles. Yankees dropped that one 7-0. Shohei Ohtani pitched 7 no-run innings as the Dodgers beat the Giants 4-0. He did not hit in the game. I'm Martin Weiss.
12: Good morning to all.
7: The best.
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7: Here's your Virginia sports update. 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At 5:30, William Fleming at Franklin County, Pulaski at Salem, William Byrd at Stanton River at 7:15, Penn State Barron at Lynchburg, 11, Bridgewater at Scranton, Farmingdale College at Shenandoah, Randolph-Macon at Trinity, that's at 2:30. Other games this weekend, Clemson at Virginia Tech, UVA at Louisville, Liberty at Middle Tennessee, JMU at ODU, the Citadel at VMI, Radford at Charleston Southern. In high school softball, Salem at Pulaski at 5, Northside at Lord Botetourt at 5:30, Cave Spring at Hidden Valley, that's at 5, Stanton River at William Byrd at 7. NCAA Division III college softball, Thursday, John Jay at Virginia Wesleyan at 11. And in the NCAA Division I tournament, Virginia Tech at South Alabama in Louisiana at 4, Virginia versus Indiana in Knoxville at 8. And that's your Virginia Sports Update from Sports Radio.
8: ABC News, I'm Chuck Sievertson. American shoppers slowing down a bit in April as high gas prices driven by the war with Iran bite into budgets. The Commerce Department says retail sales in April rose 0.5%. The month before, retail sales were up 1.6%. President Trump looking for trade deals in his trip to China, but ABC's Mary Bruce in Beijing says...
9: In their over two-hour meeting, Xi delivering a stark warning to Trump about Taiwan, which Beijing claims is its own territory. According to China's state media, Xi telling Trump if the issue is handled poorly, the two countries will collide or even clash.
8: Concerns in the Middle East with British officials saying a ship that was anchored south of the Strait of Hormuz has been seized and is sailing toward Iran. No claim of responsibility. Also reports that another ship has been attacked. Russia firing more drones and missiles into Ukraine. At least 7 people killed in the capital, Kyiv. This is ABC News.
7: Here's your sports radio forecast. Sunny today and breezy. Gust up to 21 miles per hour. Highs in the upper 70s. Tonight still breezy and mostly clear. Lows in the mid-40s. Increasing clouds tomorrow. Highs in the mid-70s. A mostly sunny Saturday with a chance of afternoon showers and thunderstorms, highs down into the mid-60s. And that's your forecast on Sports Radio.
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14: Nature's far circle, Nature's one-timer, two left. He scores! This series is over! Brett Kulak with a bomb!
15: Wow! Altitude Radio Network. The Avalanche have had 17 different players score a goal in the playoffs, most of any team this season. That's quite a call by the play-by-play guy.
16: It's so good. It's a series clincher.
15: Oh, man. That was a wild game. Oh, I didn't mean to say that. See what I did? The Avs were down, 3-0, and then came back to win it. 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How about some poll results from the first hour, Dylan?
17: All righty, Dan. We got two up there right now. The first was, which would be the smarter decision? The Lakers say goodbye to LeBron or the Steelers say goodbye to Aaron Rodgers? 51.6% say Lakers say goodbye to LeBron, but neck and neck there.
15: Okay.
17: And then we threw up there, who would you most want to sit with for Pistons Cavs? Isaiah Thomas, Mike Tirico, Eminem, or 50 Cent, all of whom were in attendance last night. 41% say, do you want to guess?
15: Eminem.
17: Mike Tirico.
15: Oh. Okay.
17: Running away with it, followed by Eminem.
15: Oh, good for Mike. If I sit next to 50 or I sit next to Eminem, I'm definitely going to get on TV. I'm going to get some screen time there. I don't know if Eminem, you know, was Timothy Chalamet and breaking down the second unit of the Pistons, then that would be kind of fun. And 50 is from New York.
17: Yeah.
15: So I don't know about that one. And Isaiah, a lot of things to talk about. Yes, Marv?
16: Isaiah, Michael Jordan, go.
15: Oh, if I sit next to Isaiah, yeah. I just say, man, what would Michael do in a situation like this? Ooh. Yes, Mark.
16: Who hates who more? Does 50 Cent hate Ja Rule more? Or does Isaiah Thomas hate Michael Jordan more?
18: Battle question.
15: Well, does Isaiah hate Michael more than Michael hates Isaiah?
16: I think it's a two-way street.
15: Yeah.
16: Almost like John 50.
15: Yeah, I don't know that beef.
16: Oh, it's been brewing for about, what's today, Thursday? 20 years.
17: 50's got many known beefs. Floyd Mayweather, that was going good for a while. And P. Diddy, obviously. 50 Cent had a field day with that
15: I think
17: one.
15: It's 50. It's
17: not 50 Cent?
15: It's not 50 Cent.
17: 50.
15: It's 50.
16: Is it?
18: It's not 50 cents.
15: It's 50 Cent. There's no S at the end of it.
16: F-I-D-D-Y?
15: Yeah.
16: 50? Okay.
15: 50 Cent.
17: I think to each their own.
15: Well, in my neighborhood.
17: It was 50 in your neighborhood.
15: Yeah. Yeah.
16: We've been to your neighborhood. They call him 50?
15: Yeah.
16: Were you?
15: Yeah.
16: Okay.
15: Yes.
18: Yeah. Hey, half dollar.
15: Yeah. Yeah. Arlene, who's in her 80s, you know, she'll be like, did you watch the game with 50 last night? Yes, I did, Arlene. Jay in Oregon. Hi, Jay. What's on your mind today?
19: Hey, Dan. Good morning. Good morning, fellas. I have a couple things, so I'll try to be real brief concerning my Steelers. I totally agree with you that we should move on from Rodgers. I just think the thing with the Steelers and Rodgers is, though, that I think the organization and Rodgers has known all along that he's coming back. I don't think he's stringing us along necessarily. I think we should have moved on from him. Give the kid Will Howard a shot. That's why I don't like the Aller pick either, because we kind of have the same dude already that we haven't even given a shot to.
15: Yeah, I get it. You know, but, you know, the Steelers don't rebuild. I can't remember the last time they were in a rebuild was when they got Terry Bradshaw as the number one overall pick. That was, 1969, 1970? But I don't remember them where they go, you know what, we got five wins. We'll get better players in the draft. Yeah, Paul?
18: In the past 30 seasons, the Steelers have been under 500 once.
15: Yeah. And then, you know, feels like they'll be 9-8 this year. Maybe you're 10-7. But are you satisfied with 10-7 knowing that you're not a real threat in the playoffs? Like, you're going to make the playoffs. Pretty much guaranteed. But you're not going to do damage, as Fritzy likes to say. 1 hour in the books. Two more to go. Fritzy's here. Dylan's here. Marvin's here. Paulie's here. Who's going into the confessional?
17: I believe I am.
15: Oh, Dylan is. All right. If you're watching on Peacock, Dylan in the interrogation room coming up. 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
0: NBA playoffs, the Cavs with a 9-0 run to end the fourth quarter, then went on to beat the Pistons 117-113 in overtime to steal game five in Detroit, take a 3-2 lead in the East semis. James Harden led Cleveland with 30, says it was a total team effort.
1: Don struggled a little bit offensively, but that's why he has a team and guys that, you know, pick him up. You know, Max came through, made some big shots. Dennis came in, played extremely well. So this is a team effort. Tonight was one of those nights where, you know, we found something and, you know, I was aggressive.
0: Game six Friday in Cleveland. Stanley Cup playoffs. Avs rallied from three goals down to beat the Wild 4-3 in overtime to advance to the Western Conference Finals. The NFL full regular season schedule will be announced tonight, but drip, drip, drip, as the Packers will play the Rams at SoFi Stadium.
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2: Watcher Dan Patrick. Well, good news. He goes everywhere with you. If you missed

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5: 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At 5:30, William Fleming at Franklin County, Pulaski at Salem, William Byrd at Stanton River at 7:15. Penn State Barron at Lynchburg, 11, Bridgewater at Scranton, Farmingdale College at Shenandoah, Randolph-Macon at Trinity, that's at 2:30. Other games this weekend, Clemson at Virginia Tech, UVA at Louisville, Liberty at Middle Tennessee, JMU at ODU, the Citadel at VMI, Radford at Charleston Southern. In high school softball, Salem at Pulaski at 5, Northside at Lord Botetourt at 5:30, Cave Spring at Hidden Valley, that's at 5, Stanton River at William Byrd at 7. NCAA Division III college softball, Thursday, John Jay at Virginia Wesleyan at 11. And in the NCAA Division I tournament, Virginia Tech at South Alabama in Louisiana at 4, Virginia versus Indiana in Knoxville at 8. And that's your Virginia Sports Update from Sports Radio.
6: ABC News, I'm Chuck Sievertson. It would be a terrible mistake, says Secretary of State Marco Rubio, if China tried to take Taiwan by force. Rubio also saying that the U.S. position on the island is unchanged. Rubio is at the Beijing summit with Presidents Trump and Xi. ABC's Mary Bruce in China's capital.
7: In their over two-hour meeting, Xi delivering a stark warning to Trump about Taiwan, which Beijing claims is its own territory. According to China's state media, Xi telling Trump if the issue is handled poorly, the two countries will collide or even clash.
6: Retail sales went up last month, but at a much smaller rate than the month before, says the Commerce Department. American shoppers spent more on higher-priced gasoline and less on other stuff. The number of people making first-time applications for unemployment insurance went up last week, more than double what analysts expected. Billy Idol's to receive a Lifetime Achievement Award at the American Music Awards May 25th. This is ABC News.
5: Here's your sports radio forecast. Sunny today and breezy, gust up to 21 miles per hour, highs in the upper 70s. Tonight still breezy and mostly clear, lows in the mid-40s. Increasing clouds tomorrow, highs in the mid-70s. A mostly sunny Saturday with a chance of afternoon showers and thunderstorms, highs down into the mid-60s. And that's your forecast on Sports Radio.

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7: Cavs with a 9-0 run to end the fourth quarter, then went on to beat the Pistons 117-113 in overtime to steal game five in Detroit, take a 3-2 lead in the East semis. James Harden led Cleveland with 30, says it was a total team effort.
8: Don struggled a little bit offensively, but that's why he has a team and guys that, you know, pick him up. You know, Max came through, made some big shots. Dennis came in, played extremely well. So this is a team effort. Tonight was one of those nights where, you know, we found something and, you know, I was aggressive.
7: Game six Friday in Cleveland. Stanley Cup playoffs. Avs rallied from 3 goals down to beat the Wild 4-3 in overtime to advance to the Western Conference Finals. The NFL full regular season schedule will be announced tonight, but drip, drip, drip, as the Packers will play the Rams at SoFi Stadium in the NFL's first Thanksgiving Eve game, November 25th. That's sports. I'm Ron Tomas.
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8: Out. Here's your sports radio forecast. Sunny today and breezy, gust up to 21 miles per hour, highs in the upper 70s. Tonight still breezy and mostly clear, lows in the mid-40s. Increasing clouds tomorrow, highs in the mid-70s. And mostly sunny Saturday with a chance of afternoon showers and thunderstorms, highs down into the mid-60s. And that's your forecast on Sports Radio.
9: Even subject themselves to these types of conversations. I just think that you handle what's in front of you.
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2: And when you're the biggest guy, like Yao Ming should have been better. Now, he doesn't get lumped in where Shaq is, but Shaq should have been better. And I think we look at the relationship with him and Kobe and say they only won three. It's like with Michael and Scottie, they won six. If they only won three, I think that we would say kind of what we say about Shaq and Kobe. Boy, they only won three?

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5: 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At 5:30, William Fleming at Franklin County, Pulaski at Salem, William Byrd at Stanton River at 7:15, Penn State Barand at Lynchburg, 11, Bridgewater at Scranton, Farmingdale College at Shenandoah, Randolph-Macon at Trinity, that's at 2:30. Other games this weekend, Clemson at Virginia Tech, UVA at Louisville, Liberty at Middle Tennessee, JMU at ODU, the Citadel at VMI, Radford at Charleston Southern. In high school softball, Salem at Pulaski at 5, Northside at Lord Botetourt at 5:30, Cave Spring at Hidden Valley, that's at 5, Stanton River at William Byrd at 7. NCAA Division III college softball, Thursday, John Jay at Virginia Wesleyan at 11. And in the NCAA Division I tournament, Virginia Tech at South Alabama in Louisiana at 4, Virginia versus Indiana in Knoxville at 8. And that's your Virginia Sports Update from Sports Radio.
6: ABC News, I'm Chuck Sievertson. It would be a terrible mistake if China tried to take Taiwan by force, says Secretary of State Marco Rubio, also saying that the U.S. position on the island is unchanged. Rubio is at the Beijing summit with Presidents Trump and Xi. A reporter asking Mr. Trump,
7: "How were your talks, sir?"
8: "Great.
7: Did you talk about Taiwan?"
8: "Great place. Incredible. China's beautiful."
6: Britain says a ship seized south of the Strait of Hormuz is being sailed toward Iran. India condemns the sinking of an Indian commercial ship near Oman. No word who did it. Retail sales went up last month, but at a much smaller rate, says the Commerce Department. American shoppers spent more on higher-priced gasoline. The number of people applying first time for unemployment insurance went up last week, more than double what analysts expected. Bipartisan effort to combat sexual misconduct in Congress is being led by two women members of the House. This is ABC News.
5: Here's your sports radio forecast. Sunny today and breezy, gust up to 21 miles per hour, highs in the upper 70s. Tonight still breezy and mostly clear, lows in the mid-40s. Increasing clouds tomorrow, highs in the mid-70s. A mostly sunny

0: Lincoln, who I did portray in a movie, but I will give you my this will be my Gettysburg Address. Did Lincoln cry at the Gettysburg Address?
1: Checking.
0: By the way, I think the Gettysburg Address is only like 4 minutes or something. I think it's a relatively short speech. Mine will probably be longer than the Gettysburg Address. Do you have the time for the Gettysburg Address,
1: Paul? Always, Dan. It's okay. On my screen.
0: Okay.
1: It's what I do here. 272 words. They estimate under 3 minutes.
0: Okay.
1: Should we do a word count on your speech and see if you beat Lincoln?
0: Oh, I'm going to go. No, this is going to be more important than the Gettysburg Address.
1: You're going to smoke Abe?
0: Yes. Yes.
1: Wow.
0: Yes. I'm going to grow out my beard. I'm going to have a top hat on. Yes, Dylan.
2: Are you going to start it the same way as the Gettysburg Address?
0: Yeah.
2: 4 score and 7.
0: No, I'm not crying.
2: Are you going to catch the bouquet, too?
0: I might throw it.
2: Yes,
0: Marv.
3: So the Gettysburg Address, I Have a Dream speech, your speech at your daughter's wedding. 3 greatest speeches ever.
0: Not necessarily in that order.
3: So your speech.
0: I Have a Dream, and then mine, and then maybe the Gettysburg Address. Like as far as flair, delivering. Theatrics.
3: All three would change history.
0: Yes, Paul.
1: Tebow's speech after the loss to Ole Miss.
0: Oh, yeah.
1: Got to get that in there, bud.
0: Yeah.
1: You're welcome.
0: What was that, Mississippi State they
1: I
0: lost
1: think it
0: to?
1: Was Ole Miss. I'll check, though.
0: Yeah.
1: You will never see another player.
0: We will never lose another game. I care so much. And you're right. And he cried. Tebow cried.
2: He cried all the time.
0: I know. And as a result, Skip Bayless would cry, too.
2: Yeah.
0: Oh. This day in sports history?
1: I wish it was the history of when Tebow gave the promise speech, as it's called. 1906, the White Sox won the World Series, and they opened the season the following year on this day to raise up the banner. The pennant broke and fell off the flagpole. The entire flagpole collapsed during the pennant raising. Can't get a break. That's it.
0: 2018, U.S. Supreme Court strikes down a federal law banning sports gambling in most states. 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
0: Todd, what did you learn today?
4: Sir Charles Barkley acknowledged on Inside the NBA last night that Max Strus is a pretty man. He has a good-looking face.
0: Dylan.
2: We're getting football on Thanksgiving Eve.
0: Marvin.
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0: Paul.
1: Watch out, Abe Lincoln.
0: Hey, Todd, what did I learn?
4: Stan Van Gundy says the Lakers' priority should be bringing Austin Reeves back, and he'd rather keep LeBron than go after Giannis.
0: What we learned brought to you by True Green. 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Big day tomorrow. Big day. Fritzy, Dylan, Marv, Paulie, yours truly. 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
3: Championship is underway at Aronimink Golf Course. Minwoo Lee is the clubhouse leader at 4 under par through 16 holes. On his heels, Aldrick Pogadar and Stefan Jaeger, both 3 under on the day. South African golfer Garrick Higo, who was late to the event and penalized 2 strokes, shot a 69, 1 under par. Bryson DeChambeau is 4 over par. Rory McIlroy, 1 over, and John Rahm, even. More teases ahead of the NFL schedule release on Thursday. The Bears are reportedly hosting the Green Bay Packers in Chicago on Christmas Day. Devon Achane reached an agreement with the Miami Dolphins to give the running back a 4-year, $68 million extension. The New York Giants are hopeful wide receiver Malik Nabers will be able to play week one after undergoing a second knee surgery for a cleanup procedure. I'm Chris Perfett.
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4: The Herd with Colin Cowherd starts now.
6: Okay, here we go. Welcome in, hour two. NFL draft release tonight. Everybody's getting into their James Harden feels. Settle down, everybody. Couple of nice playoff games. Settle down. It does not undo his playoff resume. Forget his playoff resume. Even during the Cleveland Cavaliers playoff run this year, this postseason, he's had 4+ turnovers in 9 games. He's had as many or more turnovers than field goals made in 4 games. I mean, Toronto was an average team. Toronto took the Cavs 7. There was a 4-game stretch. He had more turnovers than field goals made. Let's go way back in history to games 1 and 2 of this series against Detroit, where he had 11 turnovers in the first 2 games and 9 made baskets. Listen, James has always been, here's the good report card on James Harden's playoff history. 6 different teams. He's had 30+ points in a game. Here's the bad report card. 5 times teams have said, yeah, thanks, we're good here. So with James Harden, you know, you get a lot of activity, a lot of turnovers, a lot of points, and a lot of teams that move on. I thought last night he had good playoff games, but at the beginning of this series, it was brutal. And the Toronto series was brutal. So, and you hope if you're a Cavs fan, it doesn't go 7, because James, who's got the ball a lot in his hands, not sure he's in the best shape relative to other NBA stars, he has been a bad game 7 performer. He's a Hall of Famer. He's an all-timer. He's a beautiful offensive player. But he had a great game last night, and he deserves credit. But it was mostly Detroit just couldn't get a basket. Here's Harden.

0: against the least of these ministry. The board recognized the importance of those services for Roanoke's homeless population, but agreed with the city that they aren't permitted under the property's downtown zoning designation. No deadline for removal has been set. Governor Spanberger plans to veto the collective bargaining bill, a significant break with fellow Democrats who passed it. The bill would have allowed state and local government employees to collectively bargain. The governor told Senate Majority Leader Scott Surville. Surville says he's disappointed and perplexed, arguing Spanberger's proposed amendments effectively created an entirely new bill. Republican lawmakers welcomed the veto, with local Senator David Suterlein calling it great news for local taxpayers. Ian Price, WFIR News.
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0: Here's your sports radio forecast. Sunny today and breezy, gust up to 21 miles per hour, highs in the upper 70s. Tonight still breezy and mostly clear, lows in the mid-40s. Increasing clouds tomorrow, highs in the mid-70s. And mostly sunny Saturday with a chance of afternoon showers and thunderstorms, highs down into the mid-60s. And that's your forecast on Sports Radio.
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11: 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Channing Frye, champion in 2016, Cavs over the Warriors, 13 years, played with LeBron James. Love having him as a guest. He joined us now live, as we got a lot of different things. So we've talked about today. Actually, we've probably spent 30% of the show on the LeBron James, reportedly a little miffed with his big moment. He didn't get a game ball for... you're laughing. You've been to his house before. Do you think he's upset?
12: Like, you know, how much more stuff does the man need to acknowledge that he played good? Like, how many, if he had a game ball for every time he hit 1,000 points, 2, 5, 12, 40, he'd have a whole room full of trophies. He might as well get a storage unit. What does he need that basketball for? I mean, let's be real now. We're just making up stuff. There's enough good basketball to be on. We don't have to talk about LeBron's feelings. He's in Cancun somewhere chilling right now. So we should be talking about the teams that are playing.
11: How do you think they handle his contract, though? What do you think they do with it?
12: You know what? I think for LeBron, he should be patient. He should enjoy this time off with his family. Really see what he wants to do going into next year. I know I said this on Road Trip, but I was like, AR and Luka are the worst defensive backcourt I think you could put together defensively. So I think in

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5: Here's your sports radio forecast. Sunny today and breezy, gust up to 21 miles per hour, highs in the upper 70s. Tonight still breezy and mostly clear, lows in the mid-40s. Increasing clouds tomorrow, highs in the mid-70s. A mostly sunny Saturday with a chance of afternoon showers and thunderstorms, highs down into the mid-60s. And that's your forecast on Sports Radio.
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0: Mets. He's a Mets fan, my buddy Mike. And he said, Dad's like, you want to go to the game? He's like, I don't want to go to the Yankees game, but it's Doc Gooden. I still don't want to go. And that was Doc's no-hitter. And he always regrets.
1: Yeah, I can see why. As a Rock fan, 25 years ago on this day, Let the Bodies Hit the Floor. Let the Bodies Hit the Floor. Bodies came out by Drowning Pool. That's an anthem in the turbo rock world. But anyway, CNR on FSR, and it's time for our tire rack play of the day. The Pistons couldn't generate scoring in the last 3 minutes of Game 5. Blew their lead and then got behind in overtime.
0: Ooh.
2: Right side Mitchell. Don fakes the three. Steps left. Shoots it. Buried it! Donovan Mitchell! Oh my goodness, he hit it from Ann Arbor. And now a steal by Strus. Bounce to Mitchell. Laid it up and in. Strus on the loose with the steal.
1: Wow.
0: Strus Cavaliers on the loose, huh?
1: Yeah, on the loose. Cavaliers win 117-113 in OT and take a 3-2 series lead. That's courtesy of 107 WMMS Cavaliers Radio Network, and that's our Tire Rack Play of the Day. 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
0: Now, you said today it's a lot of anniversaries, a lot of on this day. But not only is there an on this day, there's a birthday of someone that you and I are big fans of. We've interviewed this guy multiple times. He's always been a delight. He's like a fun frat guy come to life, but also a very intelligent guy who the rumors are he hasn't spent a dollar of his NFL money. He uses only endorsement money, so way smarter than you think.
1: Happy 37th to Rob Gronkowski. We'll get into old school when 50 hits.
0: Let's go.
3: There's a certain...
4: Yeah. What we gonna do right here is go back. Back into time.
5: Throwing it back for a Thursday. Old school when 50 hits. At 50 after, CNR give you the time capsule topic and we reminisce together.
1: Yeah. You know, before we were talking about Hillary Duff and her stuff on the cover of SI. Gronkowski's beautiful girlfriend he's been with for years.
0: Yeah.
1: I think that's how and when he met her. She's a cover girl from SI, Camille Kostek. We've had them both on the show. Fun-loving couple, great couple, and he's just a fun-loving dude. Great kind of dude. 37 years old today. Honestly, he's still such a young guy. Which
0: I know.
1: Is
0: when,
1: nuts,
0: you think about, right? When you think about how his buddy Tommy played until he was 45, to think how, like, I picture them as, like, bros, but Gronk's like a little bro to Tom.
1: Yeah, yeah. But based on him and his persona and who Gronk is and who we know him to be. And by the way, we've interviewed him. Like I said, he's been a part of our show at certain events. He is who we... That's really just who he is.
0: Yeah.
1: And that's what you love about the guy. But based on that, who is cut from the same cloth? I don't know if that's a polyester or whatever the jerseys are made of.
6: Roger that.
1: But who's cut from the cloth of lovable goofballs in the world of sports and entertainment?
0: Goofy guys, lovable
1: favorites.
0: Goofy guys.
1: Yeah.
0: I mean, the first that comes to mind, it was recently the anniversary of his one home run. Bartolo Colon. No matter where he played, everyone's like, dude, you got to love Bartolo.
1: Yeah, I mean, people love him that way. Is he that way? No doubt. And there's something about him that entertains. But this is where we get you involved at 877-99 on Fox. So your phone call's next.
0: Most Covino lovable Rich. Goofballs in sports.
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17: I'm Dan Patrick, and this is Above the Noise. With Game 5 tonight, the Pistons may be facing a problem that goes beyond this series. During the regular season, Jalen Duren looked like a foundational piece. He became a near-automatic 2010 guy. He was an all-star, helping Detroit secure the Eastern Conference's top seed. For a young team with championship aspirations, that kind of production suggested Duren was trending towards a massive payday. The playoffs have created a very different conversation. In 11 postseason games, he's scored more than 12 points just once, finishing with 15 in that lone outing. Evan Mobley and Jared Allen deserve credit. Cleveland's front court is among the league's toughest defensively. This is when stars are expected to prove their value. Regular season numbers can build a reputation. 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Detroit does not need Duren to dominate every night, but it does need more than this. If he's going to earn max money, good in the regular season isn't good enough. I'm Dan Patrick, and this is Above the Noise. 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
21: We've got a 6-way tie for the lead right now in round one of the PGA Championship at 3-under, including Scottie Scheffler and Justin Thomas. Rory McIlroy shot a 4 over 74 today, already 7 shots off the lead. Let's listen in on his post-round news conference.
22: Rory, how would you describe your opening round? All right, thank you.
21: Anywho, in Major League Baseball, the St. Louis Cardinals scored 2 runs at the top of the ninth inning for a 5-4 lead against the Athletics. They now have 2 outs in the bottom of the ninth inning. Earlier, the New York Mets hit 5 home runs in a 9-4 win over the Tigers to sweep their 3-game series. Detroit's lost 8 of 9. The Seattle Mariners victorious at Houston 8-3. Luke Raley, a 3-run home run, his 10th of the year. However, before the contest, the Mariners placed catcher Cal Raleigh on the 10-day injured list due to a right

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7: Here's your sports radio forecast. Sunny today and breezy, gust up to 21 miles per hour, highs in the upper 70s. Tonight still breezy and mostly clear, lows in the mid 40s. Increasing clouds tomorrow, highs in the mid 70s. And mostly sunny Saturday with a chance of afternoon showers and thunderstorms, highs down into the mid 60s. And that's your forecast on sports radio.
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10: 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We're Covino and Rich. I'm out here on the east side, ready to bite into a Taylor ham sandwich tomorrow. Probably getting some pizza tonight.
12: Oh, you lucky dog.
10: Yeah, buddy. So
11: that's
10: Covino
11: my favorite
10: and Rich.
11: Part about visiting New York or New Jersey. Honestly, like, I could say family and friends, but honestly, pizza and bagels. So, join me.
10: I'll probably get some Taylor ham on a bagel mañana. Taylor ham, egg and cheese, salt, pepper, ketchup.
12: Show off.
10: Yep. And we will get to one phone call now to wrap up when old school and 50 hits. And then we got to talk about what happened at the game last night, all right? We're talking a little basketball action.
12: You mean how the Pistons couldn't hold their lead?
10: Yeah, exactly. But something else that maybe affected it.
12: Let's wrap up old school with Ross. He is driving to Connecticut right now.
11: Yo, Ross the boss. What's up, man?
13: Not much. Just driving here. I wanted to chime in on the comical duos in sports. I couldn't believe nobody mentioned Elvis Andrews and Adrian Beltre when they were with the Rangers, all the stuff they were doing. Phantom catches, running the outfield, avoid tags, moving on deck circles, getting thrown out of playoff games.
10: Hey, bro, me and you, we're on the same brainwave, bro. You should join our game on Fridays because I did say that.
11: Yeah, I'll be honest, Beltre, I've watched compilations of those two, and you know, when people have fun playing sports, that reminds you, oh yeah, it's a kid's game. We come on, let's have fun.
10: Goofballs, for sure.
11: Goofballs,
10: and
11: for
10: you know
11: sure.
10: What I mean? I think it's safe to say when it comes to lovable goofballs in tribute to Ron Gronkowski's birthday. I say most of our show are lovable goofballs on this show.
11: Yeah, I'll be honest, it's true.
10: Yeah,
11: now, Danny, I know you say he has the most punchable face in baseball, but there

0: bring your wife.
1: You know what, Kron? The Kron? We're on with the Kron. I think what we're witnessing is like typical Mets. Like they do just enough to pull the fans back in, like, and give them hope just to let them down again.
2: Good for you.
0: Well, the thing is, Isaac, they sweep the Detroit Tigers, and from what I understand, I haven't even looked at the schedule because I'm so aggravated, but don't they play the Yankees now for a three-game set?
1: Yeah. This weekend.
0: So, you know, you're going to crush me back to reality, Cove, or what?
1: Well, the Yankees aren't playing that great right now, and morale's down, and Volpe's back, and he brings some bad vibes. So,
0: Volpe errors. Yeah. Come on.
2: Sense some potential tension between the two of you over the next couple of days, and I'm here for it. The St. Louis Cardinals scored two runs at the top of the ninth inning for a 5-4 victory over the Athletics. Cincinnati's J.J. Bleday, two home runs, finished with six RBI in a 15-1 win over Washington. The Seattle Mariners earlier today placed catcher Cal Raleigh on the 10-day injured list with a right oblique strain. Golf, in the opening round of the PGA Championship, there's a six-way tie for the lead right now at 3-under par. However, Scottie Scheffler not part of it. He just dropped one shot off the lead after bogeying the 14th hole. Rory McIlroy shot a 4-over 74 today. He is already seven shots off the lead. Finally, guys, South Africa's Garrick Higo shot a 1-under 69 today, which included a two-stroke penalty for being 1 minute late to his tee time. Here was his explanation.
3: I always cut it pretty fine. There's a lot of us who do. We don't want to get to the tee box 10 minutes early and be cold. You know, we have to hit it far and straight. It's our job to do that. I don't really think it's my job to be 10 minutes early. Obviously, cut it too fine. I thought I still had a few minutes. I didn't have my watch or my phone on me, and my caddy was dropping off my track, man. So went to the putting green, hit one putt, and then heard my name and ran down.
2: My caddy was dropping off my track pants? Back to you guys.
1: Thank you.
0: Thank you, Ilo. All right, now, do we get to this Carl Pavano story? I never thought I'd say the name Carl Pavano on Fox Sports Radio, but apparently it's juicy, according to you.
1: I mean, I don't know how juicy it was. 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
14: 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I am Gene Marano. Some of the best young amateur golfers in the country, some will be future pros, are in Roanoke this weekend for the Scott Robertson Memorial Tournament, which benefits First Tee of Roanoke Valley. The organization helps create opportunities for very young players to learn the game while building character. As tournament chair John Newton tells WDBJ7.
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17: ABC News, I'm Michelle Franzen. Final talks between U.S. and China's leaders getting underway in the next few hours. In meetings earlier, President Trump and President Xi touching on Taiwan, trade, and the war with Iran. The U.S. signaling it's open to China helping with the reopening of the Strait of Hormuz. ABC's Selena Wang is in Beijing.
18: The U.S. readout mentioned that both leaders agree the strait needs to be open, that Iran cannot have a nuclear weapon. But we didn't get any of that from the Chinese readout. No mention of the strait or even Iran at all by name, which reflects what experts have been telling me, which is that while Beijing wants this war to end, they see it as America's problem to solve. They don't want to get pulled in too deeply.
17: Despite higher prices for gas, groceries, and other goods due to the war, new data showing Americans kept spending at stores last month, but at a slower pace. Today, senators unanimously approved a resolution to withhold lawmakers' pay during government shutdowns. It follows a string of historic stalemates over funding. This is ABC News.
19: Here's your sports radio forecast. Sunny today and breezy, gust up to 21 miles per hour, highs in the upper 70s. Tonight still breezy and mostly clear, lows in the mid-40s. Increasing clouds tomorrow, highs in the mid-70s. And mostly sunny Saturday with a chance of afternoon showers and thunderstorms, highs down into the mid-60s. And that's your forecast on Sports Radio.
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1: Ooh, Iowa Sam with the Eminem and 50 Cent, which, by the way, I thought it was

0: to going as fast as possible. 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
9: 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And this ball is lifted high and deep to right. It's got some carry. Weaver back. He won't get it. That is out of here. Second home run of the day for J.J. Bleda. And it is 11-0 Reds.
8: Reds Radio Network on the call. They crushed the Nationals 15-1. The Mariners placed Cal Raleigh on the 10-day IL with a right oblique strain, and they took care of business on the road, defeating the Astros 8-3. The Twins crushed the Marlins 9-1. The Brewers beat up the Padres 7-1. The Mets outscored the Tigers 9-4. There's no NBA playoffs today, but we do have some NHL playoffs as Game 5 between the Sabres and Canadiens starts in about 10 minutes from now in Buffalo. Series is tied at 2 games apiece, 9:30 Eastern Time, Game 6 between the Golden Knights and the Ducks. I'm Brianna Miro.
10: One guy is happily divorced. One guy is happily married. One guy gets called daddy by his 3 beautiful daughters. One guy gets called daddy after a credit card approval. One guy won a state high school basketball championship. One guy only covered a state high school basketball championship. One guy's been inducted into 3 halls of fame. One guy has only mopped a hall. Does this seem weird to anybody else?

0: And that could, you know what the big thing, Rob G, when you think about it? Could it alter OKC this year?
1: And that's a big, they rely on the fouls, both ways.
0: They rely on the idea that they could be very aggressive and very handsy and very touchy and physical and pushing. I mean, and they get away with it. Most of the time, they don't get called. I know they get called sometimes, but they get away with a lot. And if this is going to change, because I'm telling you right now, I believe this. If they call the tighter game on SGA on OKC, they wouldn't be in a position that they're in. They wouldn't.
1: That's fair.
0: If they, because even SGA, dude, does he not push off on every?
1: Yeah, he's perfect that little chicken wing.
0: Yeah, he pushes off
1: every play.
0: I mean, dude, if you remember in the playoffs when they stopped giving James Harden that call, right? Mm-hmm. Remember that?
1: Yep.
0: It changed everything for him.
1: Yeah.
0: He was always looking for that call, right? Going to the lane, kind of like a little physicality, and they would just be like, nope, play on.
1: Yep. And Rob, to that point, I agree with you. I think that more than, because, you know, there's this narrative about James Harden that he's like a mental midget and that he doesn't perform well when the lights are the brightest and he doesn't want to shoot the ball and he turns the ball over. And that's been a narrative for a while. But I tend to more agree with you. I think that James Harden, for like a decade there, played a certain style of basketball in the regular season where he was always hunting for fouls. He was doing every trick in the book to get a hook or a grab of something.
0: Put up a three-pointer, step back,
1: or whatever it took. You know, selling, embellishing calls, whatever, and he would get to the free throw line. So that, to a point where defenders would try to defend him with their hands behind their back to exaggerate the fact that they were not reaching in. And then when you get to the playoffs, they let all that stuff go. So everything that made James Harden the MVP candidate, you know, arguably the best player in the league there for a couple of seasons, all those advantages disappear because they're not letting him do all that stuff. And SGA seems to have been the reverse of that because he still gets all those calls offensively and defensively. OKC can grab, hold, chuck, whatever it takes because they have a reputation for being a physical defense and they let that slide.
0: 100%. And it could change overnight. Do you agree with that? If they start calling it on SGA or calling fouls, it could change.
1: Absolutely. If they decide we're going to, you know, overreact to this report that 11% of our fouls are up now. Like, hey, well, we can't have our playoff basketball be decided with free throws, right? So let's go back to letting these guys play a little bit and let it be decided on the court. And if that's the case, then especially if it's San Antonio, they could be in a rude awakening.
0: Right. You just hate that the officiating is so much a part of the game, and I get it. And there's always been calls and different situations, but finally, they got that right. Last night was good that the NBA came back because I just heard too many people belly aching and JB Bickerstaff. I just was like, when you come out and he's been saying, oh, yeah, ever since we went to Cleveland, they get more free throws than us.
1: Right,
0: and like, dude, come on, like, stop. Like, you had a 15, didn't they have a 15 point lead last?
1: Yes, 15 point in the first half.
0: So how did you get a 15 point lead if they're getting all the calls and all the free throws? How'd you build you're down by 15 at the start of the game, then maybe I might buy it in every game and you have to come back. You've lost leads, right?
1: Yeah. 1,000%. 1,000%.
0: Rob, let me tell you something real quick.
1: I know that you're back in Detroit, you know, taking care of some personal stuff, getting your money stacked up in ways we can only imagine.
0: Yeah, right.
1: But I want to let you know that something happened here in Los Angeles where you lost twice in the span of about 30 seconds. He's a two-time loser today, folks.
0: Wow.
1: And I'll tell you how next.
0: It's so funny. Because my ex-wife says I'm a three-time loser. I'm only a two-time loser.
1: All right. It is the Odd Couple. Rob Parker. Rob G. sitting in for Calvin Washington right here on Fox Sports Radio. Rob, what do they got to do?
0: Stick and stay.
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3: 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Just search The Odd Couple.
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23: ABC News, I'm Dave Packer. President Trump getting ready for day 2 of his China summit. This after China got ahead of the Trump administration about an important announcement regarding Taiwan. President Xi telling Trump if the issue is handled poorly, the two countries could clash.
24: China was out first with its statement, that warning about Taiwan. The White House readout came hours later and didn't lay out any specific progress, either on trade or Iran. And Xi has now announced he'll soon be welcoming another big visitor, Vladimir Putin.
0: And Putin's Russia pummeling Ukraine's capital today with hundreds of drones and missiles. At least 21 people have been killed in strikes over the last 2 days. The Supreme Court preserving broad access to the abortion pill mifepristone without an in-person doctor visit. This keeps a hold on a lower court order that would have restricted the drug's availability as litigation over FDA safety regulations continues. The number of people being monitored for hantavirus now at 41 in at least 12 states. This is ABC News.
1: Here's your sports radio forecast. Tonight stays mostly clear with a low around 45. Friday will be sunny with a high near 76. Friday night turns partly cloudy with a low around 52. Mostly sunny for Saturday with a high near 86. And Sunday will be mostly sunny and hot with a high near 92. And that's your forecast here on Sports Radio.
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25: Cincinnati, WKRP, sorry about that.
11: I thought you were going to sing from the beginning, and I forgot you're eating that brisk salad right now. 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
11: 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Got some thoughts coming up on that. But in the meantime, in between time, Shackle City.
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11: Uh-huh.
3: The home base for Rob Parker's daily picks against the spread.
25: I need baby oil. I do need baby oil tonight. Guess where I was last night? Alex, Rob G, you ready?
2: What?
25: 3-0 last night.
26: Did I do that?
25: And the best part was I nailed the Cavs plus 4.5.
11: Wow.
25: And Kelvin tried to push me and go, oh, they going to win the game? And I said, yes, they will win the game. And James Harden will go off, and he went off with 30 points. So 3-0, that brings me to 136 and 103.
11: Wow.
25: 33 games over 500 against the spread. How's that? How are those apples? All right. Tonight, you're not impressed. Tonight, I got Kansas City minus 1.5 runs. They're in Chicago taking on the White Sox. I also have the the Dodgers minus 1.5 hosting the San Francisco Giants as they wrap up that four-game series. Is it three or four? I think it's four. Four-game series in Los Angeles. So, again, Kansas City minus 1.5 at the White Sox. That's my best bet. And I'm taking the Dodgers minus 1.5 hosting the San Francisco Giants, who they shut out last night 4-0. And remember, Rob G, I'm not telling you who to bet on. I'm telling you who I bet on. I don't know how you could say 136 and 103 and you're not impressed. That
11: because
25: is
11: you're
25: incredible.
11: Not putting real paper down, Rob.
25: I got kids to put through college.
11: And on that note, it's time for the Tire Rack Play of the Day.
27: Hanifee from the belt deals. Soto swings and tags this one deep to center. Perez back onto the track. He's at the wall. Gone! Juan Soto goes deep. The Mets have hit 4 home runs today.
11: 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So, Rob, last segment, quickly. I said that you were a two-time loser here in Los Angeles on Thursday. And I stand by that because two of the things that you hate the most came together for one beautiful story. We all know how much you hate athletes getting statues. Anyone not named Rob Parker getting a statue is a problem.
25: I don't have a statue. I hate to break it to you. And I don't expect to get one.
11: But if you got one, would you be happy about it?
25: Yeah, but I don't have a statue.
11: Rob Parker. Would anybody else get a statue?
25: I'll take the press box. I think for a sports writer, there's nothing better than that.
11: That is pretty cool. So we know you don't like people getting statues, and we know that you never miss WNBA basketball. So those
5: I
11: two
5: never watch it, so I never miss it.
11: Those two things came together in a big way on Thursday when Crypto.com Arena in Los Angeles announced they will be putting up a statue of Hall of Famer Lisa Leslie alongside Kobe, Kareem, Magic, Shaq, Gretzky, Riley, De La Hoya, Chick Hearn, West, Robitaille, Bob Miller, Elgin Baylor. The list goes on. Rob, your thoughts.
6: Wow.
11: Don't get fired, Rob.
5: I'm not.
7: Rob, caution.
5: No, I'm not. What?
11: Lisa Leslie's awesome.
5: I get it. The WNBA's been around for a cup of coffee and a sweet roll. Is that what we're doing now? I'm asking.
11: She did play 12 seasons in that arena.
5: The league's been around like 30 years, I guess. I'm just so against. I don't know. How many championships did they win when she was there?
11: She led the Sparks to their first two titles in 2001 and 2002. She also became the
5: first player to ever dunk
11: in a game.
5: Okay. And
11: Rob's like, that's an incredibly low bar for a statue. I can tell what he's thinking. I already know. He doesn't want to say
5: it. And I just want to know, now, in this statue, will she be surrounded by empty seats is what I want to know.
11: Wow. You're a fool.
5: Kawhi knows what I'm talking about.
11: Yeah, Kawhi plays in empty arenas all the time. Yeah, you've been to that arena there down the street. It's beautiful,
5: I'm not here to dissect her career and say she's unworthy or whatever. I just think that we're statue crazy now in sports. Everybody shouldn't get their number retired. Everybody shouldn't have a statue. The way you hear people talk about Wimby, it's like they want to erect a statue and retire his number already. Mm-hmm. Like, I just don't, like, it's just too premature for everybody. The Crypto Arena,
11: yeah.
5: It's getting like so you won't be able to walk
11: space.
5: Inside there.
11: Yeah, they're running out of space.
5: How many statues are you going to put? Everybody get so now. LeBron, you going to put a LeBron statue out there too for his bubble championship?
11: Well,
5: I'm serious.
11: She will be the 15th statue in front of their arena.
5: Unbelievable.
11: And this is not the one. What is it in Philadelphia where it's the practice arena where they're like little 2 foot.
5: Yeah, that's the worst.
11: No, these are full like 12 foot statues that you got there in Crypto.
5: Yeah, I don't know. It just to me, it just feels like a lot. That's me. I'm an old man. I'm sorry about that.
11: Speaking of a lot, NFL schedule releases out, and Rob's got some feelings on that as well. That's next. We are
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28: Have we been sort of over-glazing Nikola Jokic, if you will? When you actually look at what he's done in the postseason, is he really elevating them the way a guy that you say has won 3 MVPs and been labeled for the last 5 years the best player in the league?
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30: It was a normal day.
31: He was in some minor accident, a fender bender.
30: And I had this impulse to call him, but I didn't, because I thought I could call him later that week.
31: He abandoned the car, he came home, and he shot himself without ever talking to anyone.
30: When I came home that night and I found her, they told me that she had shot herself, and I couldn't believe it. I asked if he was okay.
31: Shooting is unfortunately effective. There are not a lot of second chances.
30: Once you pull that trigger, that's it. There is no coming back.
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10: 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We got a Super Bowl 60 rematch between the Patriots versus the Seahawks on Wednesday, September 9th. Holiday schedule-wise, there's 5 weekday games from Wednesday through Friday, starting with Thanksgiving Eve, Packers at Rams, 3 games on Thanksgiving, Bears at Lions, Eagles at Cowboys, and Chiefs at Bills, and on Black Friday, Broncos at Steelers. The Jets and Titans both received no primetime games this season. In baseball right now, still scoreless between the Phillies and Red Sox, end of the fourth inning. Cubs and Braves also still scoreless, bottom of the third. Royals outscoring the White Sox 1-0. It is the bottom of the first. Earlier today, the Reds beat up the Nationals 15-1. The NHL playoffs, Sabres on top of the Canadiens 3-2, end of the first period. I'm Brianna Miro.
11: One guy is happily divorced. One guy is happily married. One guy gets called daddy by his 3 beautiful daughters. Aww. One guy gets called daddy after a credit card approval. One guy won a state high school basketball championship. One guy only covered a state high school basketball championship. One guy's been inducted into 3 halls of fame. One guy has only mocked a hall. Does this seem weird to anybody else?
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13: That's right, here on the Odd Couple on a TV theme song Thursday. Rob Parker, Kelvin Washington, Rob G in his stead. Kelvin will be joining us momentarily, but don't forget, you can watch us on YouTube. Man, yeah, a lot of people stop me. I'm here in Detroit taking care of some stuff. And people are like, yeah, we watch you on YouTube now. Yeah, you can do that too. Just search Odd Couple.